will grow up in a bad family. From his first cry to his last cry, I guess he was destined for misery. Never got a chance to express quite clearly. Maybe it's because nobody was listening. Could it be something was missing? A tragedy that left him hanged. He was the

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Each and every day she went two jobs. Late hours of the night she was breaking in.

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0: 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He shook their hand, announced he was joining up with a band. Instead of starting an argument, one and two and away they went. Three little pigs were really gassed. They'd never heard such a corny blast.
1: We played in the West.
2: We played in the East.
1: We've heard the most, but you're the least.

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Remember meeting at Amoeba Records just before midnight. Sorry, Mark, I gotta take Moses to soccer practice.

0: Yeah, sort of. I don't really follow Vincent Gallo anymore.
1: Remember when we used to take the bus down to Pacific Grove?
0: Hey, Mark, I'm really tired. I'm working the graveyard shift. I already explained that to you.

0: structure abstracted from the mind, representing nothing. Body without organs no longer bleeds like the rest. Its blood remains stagnant and unconfined. Oil slick on the floor. The body is a structure. Have you ever stumbled onto something you have but don't need? Throw it away. Have you ever come across the great remains of what it's been?
1: Throw it away.
0: Throw it away. The body is a structure. Oil slick on the floor. The body is a structure. Is structureless no more. 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Oil slick on the floor. The body is a structure.

0: I got demons, I can feel them, I can feed them.
1: We'll go from them. 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
0: to me. Seasons, I got demons, I can feel them.
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blood talking, it's a robot. AR-15 and it fold out. 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Stone cold killer, I can go, y'all. 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New Jack City serving Pookie. Ryan in a Vert with a Uzi. 4-5-6, nigga, double up. Took him on a movie called The Bubba Gut. Big dog would hit your gunners up. Coming first place, not the runner up. Came from the bottom, but I made a lot of M's. I'ma buy a couple cars just to fuck it up. I ain't never really been a fan of the games. If you spend the night with me, you gotta suck it up. Michael Mary Jean called 2,000. St. Laurent sweater, that's a few thousand. 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So I keep looking in hookah. I ain't giving 12 no type of conversation. Better off trying to pull a 2-5. And I'm from the east side, better known as Afghan. Nigga, we ain't really with the Rura. Pop your shit. 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

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It's just that it happens, and it's always the same. I keep hearing these noises. Noises. Noises. I'm not feeling nervous. I'm right in control. I don't suffer from tension. I'm not up the pole. We're not schizophrenic. I can tell you up front. I can stop my eye twitching anytime that I want. I just keep hearing these noises. Noises. Noises. 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
2: Yeah. Yeah. Yeah. 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Yeah. Yeah. Yeah.

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Watch the teardrops of joy turn to teardrops of pain.

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1: Yeah, I thought we discussed this. I mean, we both came to some type of agreement, didn't we? I thought.

0: God thanked it. Said it's time for the sixth trumpet. He bumped it, setting free four angels who were captives, now stepped in. Menace to society, they were locked in, and now they're set free and dropped in. To wipe out a third of the world and horror crept in. 200 million soldiers brought in, willingly killing cause they clocked in. God's chosen were all blocked in. Smoke and sulfur falling in the air we breathed in. The atheists came with reasons why this happened, and they didn't see the need to repent and stayed stubborn. Some of us did cause we had our heads bowed and knees bent, cause we read the revelation and knew where the story went. God thanked it. Said it's time for the seventh trumpet.
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0: realize that there's only one Russ. You're the Russ. That's it. Everybody else is like, I'm in cop story.
1: Yeah. Cop story. I like that. I'm in cop story.
0: Yeah, that's how I see it. Me and Golden, Wedderburn, my good friend, we have a history. We refuse that anybody who put some fried dumpling on some fried fish. Doesn't matter what culture they're coming from. When it hits them, they become a yardie. Everybody turns yardie.
2: 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L'expérience sonore.

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0: 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A safe haven for all to go. The stories we told never got old.
1: What are your plans for today, tomorrow? Sending love?
0: Beautiful people left a world we didn't want to know. Family of broken souls with the intention of becoming known. We are smooches. With the kiss of light, we knew everything would be alright. We left as different people. We watched each other transform. 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
1: No, it was like.

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It's Mr. J. Medeiros and Von Sill from the group Alda. And we created this mix for you, Campus Club.

0: get fired in the wars. 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Yo, listen,
1: yeah that.
0: Killers in the jungle. 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Killers in the jungle. Yo, listen, yeah that. Killers in the jungle. Killers in the jungle. Killers in the jungle.

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1: We gon' take it all, kill the rock, there's a hover ship, we gon' take it all, kill the rock, there's a hover ship, we gon' take it all, kill the rock, there's a hover ship, we gon' take it all, kill the rock, there's a hover ship, we gon' take it all, kill the rock, there's a hover ship, we gon' take it all, kill the rock, there's a hover ship, we gon' take it all, kill the rock, there's a hover ship, we gon' take it all, kill the rock, there's a hover ship, we gon' take it all, kill the rock, there's a hover ship, we gon' take it all, kill the rock, there's a hover ship, we gon' take it all, kill the rock, there's a hover ship, we gon' take it all, kill the rock, there's a hover ship, we gon' take it all, kill the rock, there's a hover ship, we gon' take it all, kill the rock, there's a hover ship, we gon' take it all, kill the rock, there's a hover ship, we gon' take it all, kill the rock, there's a hover ship, we gon' take it all, kill the rock, there's a hover ship, we gon'

Man, nothing holds a person back more than seeing themselves as a victim. 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Everything is someone else's fault. Victims see little change in improving their life. How can they get ahead if someone is holding them back? Holding them back. Holding them back. Holding them back. Holding them back. Holding them back. Holding them back. Holding them back. Holding them back. Holding them back. Holding them back. 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Holding them back.

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That's me, Mr. Jamie Dearest, and Vaz Sill. Let's go.

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1: My whole life been fighting giants. Tell me what your words say. I can go the nerd way. Flip you with so many furs. Like, damn, I got absurd plans.